0: nuts? There gotta be 10,000 cops around here.
1: You sure you don't want to go with me?
0: No way. Hey, I'm gonna tell you something else, too. If you're really crazy enough to start shooting in there, I don't know you. I'm gonna burn rubber out of here so fast.
1: Just try not to run over me on your way out, okay?
2: It's a beautiful home.
3: Yeah. Yeah. See you later.
2: See ya.
3: Hi, sorry we're late.
4: Huh? Well, you just see if we show up on time and they give you the Medal of Valor.
5: Oh, no respect.
6: No respect. Come along, Daddy.
7: Thank you.

0: How do you like it?
1: I like it. Fine.
0: Those things will burn a hole in you, get one of these days.
1: Beginning to sound like Pat.
0: Go see a doctor, Finn.
1: I will.
0: When?
1: Now, believe it or not, there's not that much wrong with me. A few aches and pains, and that's it. It goes with the age.
0: You keep talking like that, I may make captain a lot sooner than I would like to.
1: Couldn't happen to a better man.
0: It could, and it did. No, I don't want to go to all the trouble of breaking a man in to take over my job. Finn, I'm asking you as a friend. See a doctor.
2: Is there anything I can do to help, ma'am?
3: No.
2: Well, it's about to get started. Would you like me to help you find a seat out there?
3: I have one. Thank you. I didn't realize it.
2: Captain, Lieutenant, it's getting that time.

0: Policewoman Sarah Roberts. On the morning of April 20th, while on duty at the corner of Jackman and Olive Avenues, Policewoman Sarah Roberts, assigned to juvenile, acting with disregard for her own safety.
1: Webster. Let me get you over.

0: As of now, there is no report of Captain Finley Whitfield's condition or the cause of his sudden attack. Today at the White House...
1: I think by now they'd have something to tell you. They call their instant news coverage.
2: I thought you did it. I mean it. I really thought that you were crazy enough to go in there and open up on him with all those cops all over the place.
1: Yeah, so why didn't you run?
2: I tried to, baby. Believe me, just like I said I would.
1: You know, you act like something that crawled out from under a rock. I mean, this cop, this Whitfield, puts Claude, your own brother, away for 10 years, and you'd go out drinking with him if he invited you.
2: Right. As long as he had the price. Because I don't.
1: You know, if you had half of Claude's brains or half of his guts,
2: I'd be in the joint with him. Will you please just get off my back, huh? Yeah, nothing better to do. Go hit your head against the wall a couple of times. Well, why don't you get on the phone, call the hospital, find out how Whitfield's doing?
1: You don't know what it is to hate. You can only hate like I do, and you can love like I do. Isn't that right, sweetheart?

0: what's wrong with him, Ed?
1: I don't know. I'm trying to find out myself.
0: I was at a meeting, some silly meeting. I didn't even know anything about it until I got home and Flynn wasn't there. I called the precinct and I...
1: Mrs. Danko, this is Mrs. Whitfield.
0: What's wrong with him, nurse? What's wrong with my husband? Is it his heart?
2: No, it's not quite that serious, but Dr. Harris has asked me to tell you that it's a bleeding ulcer. Well, I know that sounds terrible, but he's doing fine. He really is.
0: Can I see him?
2: I'm sure he'd like that. He's been asking for you. I don't think you'd like to see that worried look on your face.
1: Jill, I'd like to know the rest of it.
2: That's all there is, Lieutenant. They're giving him medication to stop the internal bleeding.
1: The best medicine for Finn just walked through that door.
3: If you'd just come home for lunch instead of eating out in one of those greasy spoons.
4: Leaving you in the morning is tough enough. If I came home in the middle of the day, I'd never get back to work.
3: I'm serious, Finn.
4: So am I.
3: I wish you were. I wish you'd take what's happening to you more seriously than you do. You're not taking care of yourself, Finn. The hours you keep at that office, and even when you do come home, you leave part of yourself back there. Last time you had a decent vacation. Finn? Finn? Nurse? Nurse? Nurse? Nurse, please! Something's happening to him! Help him, please!
5: Yes, I understand. I tried to call the doctor, but I couldn't get through. You see, this is Captain Whitfield's sister. I'm calling from out of state, and I just wanted to know if it's serious enough for me to make the trip out there.
6: If you can, I suggest you come as soon as you can. Captain Whitfield will be going into surgery very soon now. The doctor says it looks like a perforated ulcer.
5: Oh, thank you very much. Well, now, isn't that a shame?
7: He's dead?
8: Captain Whitfield.
7: Good old Captain Whitfield, always good for a laugh. Well, tomorrow you can be hysterical at his grave.
5: He's not dead yet. They're going to operate.
7: Well, they'll save him. Hey, that's lucky for you. With the man you love in the joint and the man you hate dead, what do you got to live for?
5: Shut up. Oh, I'd love to be there when they cut him open.
7: Right on, Florence Nightingale. Yeah, you just truck on in there with your trusty, rusty butcher knife. Oh, come on, Rita. I'm putting you on.
5: It can work, Arnie.
7: Forget it. Forget it. Whatever you're thinking. Why burn a guy who's probably dying already?
5: No, I don't care about Whitfield. It's Claude I'm thinking about, and we can do it, Arnie. I mean, we can gut him out. You and me together.
7: No, not with me taking his place, you can't.
5: Arnie, didn't you ever love anything in your life enough to take a risk for it?
7: Money. Money. And she divorced me a long time ago.
5: How much do you want?
7: Huh?
5: To help Claude, to get him back.
7: I mean, oh, you've blown your mind.
5: How much do you
7: mind?
5: Want to free your own brother? Come on, hurry.
7: $10,000.
5: Okay, huh? You got it.
7: Yeah, but you don't. How are you going to get numbers like that?
5: The same way I'm going to get Claude out. Okay.

0: couldn't find you, I started to get a little worried.
1: When did they operate?
0: He's in the prep room now, so it should be 15, 20 minutes.
1: I should be with Pat now. It's a time when I needed someone, and they were there, both of them.
0: We'll have the best there is in there with him, Lieutenant. Dr. Harris is a good man. He'll be all right.
1: Sure you. I've been here before. I heard these same words in a place just like that. But it didn't end with everyone living happily ever after.
0: You mean when your wife died?
1: Yeah. If it wasn't for Pat and Finn, Humpty Dumpty never would have made it. I don't want to let go of this man, Joe. I want to reach out and connect with him. I don't know how. There's no link. There's no way.
0: Lieutenant? How would it be if I arranged to be in there with him? I could, act as circulating nurse.
1: Whatever you do, I wouldn't want you to break any rules, Nastenko.
0: We'll just bend them a little.
1: Jim. Thank you.
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4: It warms my heart, baby. Oh, let's get it on.

0: of here! Put the knife down and move against the wall. Move it!
1: Doctor, don't.
0: Come on! In the corner there, come on, move it!

0: Don't talk like that, okay?
1: No, why, Eddie? Who's hiding what? I mean, we've all seen it. You, me, Finn. We've seen him die young and old on the force. We live knowing it could happen any time. No, but not like this. Not for Finn. For me. I mean, I'm a cop's wife. I've thought about bullets and about a knife in a dark alley. And I've taught myself to live with that. But this, dear God, I don't think I can handle this.
2: Lieutenant Riker?
0: Yeah?
2: There's a phone call for you. You can take it at the nurse's station.
0: Thank you. Lieutenant Riker. Yes, this is Lieutenant Riker. What is it you want? Hold on a second. Who is this? Let me tell you something. If this is some kind of a sick game you're playing.

0: guess the department can't make it without me. I become indispensable in my old age. Pat, I don't want you to leave this room. I want you to stay right here.
1: What is it, Eddie? Is it Finn?
0: No. Like I said, it's department business. I just want to make sure I know where to find you when I get back. I'll see you later, eh?

0: You see, Lieutenant, it's not just a sick game. It's for real.
1: What is it you want?
0: Claude Samples. He's serving 10 years in the state prison. I want you to bring him to me. And I want a helicopter on the roof with a pilot and a one-way ticket to any place I tell him.
1: That'll take a little time.
0: You have as much time as it takes your captain here to die on the table, because there's not going to be any operation until you come back with Claude.
1: He doesn't stand a chance like that.
0: What kind of a chance does Claude have up there? What kind of a chance do I have? I mean, we're all betting the same long shot, Lieutenant, for the same payoff, and it's up to you. Now, you can bring back the winner, or you can bury the losers.
1: Doctor? About the time? I have to know how much time I've got.
2: There's no way of knowing for sure.
1: 2, 5, 8 hours? How much?
2: 2 hours. Maybe 3. Anything over that, it gets riskier by the minute. Even if we do get to operate by then, it might be too late. It's like a time bomb.
3: And it goes off in 3 hours. Well, that's it. That's all the time I'm gonna stand around here sweating.
0: You heard what the man said, Lieutenant. And if the captain's not dead by then from the little hole in his stomach, we'll give him a matching pair to go with it.
3: One more thing. When you come back, bring me a little surprise. Say, $100,000 in small, unmarked bills. I like surprises.
0: Thief.
3: Now, you ask for 10, you ask for 100. It's all in the same breath. Riker. She's after her man, and she'll die trying to get him. And me, I figure I can't spend money dead, so I'm a very, very careful person. Now, there are 3 doors leading into here. Any one of them opens for any reason I don't know about, I'm gonna do a little surgery of my own with this gun.
1: Well, what about the others? You don't need them.
4: No, Pat.

0: him! Leave my husband alone!
1: What's going on in here?
2: Hey, kid.
1: Tell him, Riker! Tell him where it's at.
3: All right, get out of here. When you get outside, tell the rest of them to stay out of this room. Nobody tries to enter from any direction. Go.
0: She stays.
3: You don't want her here.
0: I said she stays.
3: What do you want, cloth samples or a blood bath? Make up your mind. I don't leave here without this woman.
4: Ed, please. Don't worry about me. I can deal with something like this. I can...
1: Take her, Riker. Get her out of here.
0: No!
1: Shut up, Rita. That's all I need are two women fighting over their men in here. Our time's a-wasting, man. Now your 3 hours are running. Chase it.
4: Ed, I know what I'm doing.
2: Upstairs.
0: You're going to be alone, Mrs. Whitfield. Now, you think about that. And you think about what it's going to feel like a year from now when you're walking around in an empty house and an empty world and an empty life.
3: If anything happens to any of them, anything, you're not going to be able to run fast enough or far enough.

0: It's running low. He'll need more. Wait. Wait a minute. You heard the doctor. He needs more blood. He'll die without it.
1: Why don't you put that to music and you and Arnie can dance to it?
2: Baby, the next time you want to move, tell me. We can do it together. Slowly.

0: I just met the owner of the new Vic.
1: You did not say that he was cute.
0: Didn't notice. I'm spying on my friend.
2: Turns out spying on our friends can be surprisingly fun.
0: I imagine I'll be seeing even more of you now.
2: Sorry about that.
0: I'm so glad you guys could come with us. Do you like him? Can't reconcile with the fact that this guy who I enjoy spending time with is the reason I might be going out of business.
3: I asked Jonah to write the messages for me.
1: So Lena and Jonah did all the talking for us?
4: Πού να βρεις την αγάπη. 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
5: Το πρόγραμμα που ακολουθεί είναι κατάλληλο για άνω των 8 ετών.
6: What the hell are we standing around for? Let's do something then. Tiger, we're doing everything we can. Just charging in there would panic those people. We don't want to do that. Webster Gillis, put on a set of those green surgery things, mingle with the staff. Don't start anything on your own. Go ahead. Now, they're sending additional support. I want the rest of you to stay on this floor. I want every exit covered. Nobody goes in or out without you knowing who or why. Go ahead. Now, wait a minute, Lieutenant. I got every right to be in there with him. It's no good, Danko. Sending you in there would be like having one of those surgeons operate on one of his own. It's my wife. I know who she is and why she's in there. Wasn't for me, she'd be in some safe little corner of this place. Don't tell me who that lady is. I know.

0: kiss your woman goodbye and go to work, and your whole life goes up for grabs.
1: You're talking like a loser, Danko.
0: Right on, Lieutenant, because that's the way I'm feeling.
1: Well, wipe that out of your head, because nothing is going to happen to Jill.
0: You want to tell that to the gun she's looking into?
2: Ludlow 5.
1: This is Riker.
2: It's all set, Lieutenant.
1: Roger and out. You get the money together.
0: What about samples?
1: Nothing yet, but things are starting to look up, right?

0: His BP is dropping. He's going into shock.
1: Pump them both faster.
2: Nobody uses the phone. Nobody comes in or out of this place.
1: Blood is coming out of his perforations faster than we can pump it in. He'll die if we don't get enough blood to make it up.
2: Let him!
0: You can't let him. What happens when Lieutenant Riker brings clot samples here and he sees the captain's dead? Well, then what do you have to trade with?
3: You.
4: All of you.
0: Oh, look, give him a chance. That's what you want, isn't it? A chance? You might make it. You and Claude might make it, but he won't. Not without a steady flow of blood.
3: You just better pray your lieutenant gets back here fast enough.

0: Lieutenant Riker. This way, please.
1: You ready?
2: 1 minute, Lieutenant. You'll have to sign these.
3: Haven't got time for the red tape.
2: You'll have to make time, Lieutenant.
3: What do you want?
2: 3 copies, ready. Lieutenant?

0: The lieutenant will be here in a minute.
1: You're the one going to tell me what's going on. Somebody's got to tell me what this is all about. I've still got some rights left, haven't I? Just an hour ago, I was in the joint. Now, I'm not winning any popularity contests up there, but at least I'm not dirt. Now, all of a sudden, I'm flying in the skies, and it's like I've got leprosy. What have I done? I don't know what I've done.
0: Do you know Rita King?
1: What about her?
0: Well, she just happens to be holding about five people hostage for your release.

0: get them out of here. Clear the area.
1: All right, let's get back.
0: I swear I didn't know anything about this.
2: Rita must have flipped. She's gonna get us all killed. Look, look, I'll talk to her on the phone and tell her.
3: Hey, it's a little too late for that, buddy.
2: No way, I'm not gonna go. Oh, you're lying to me.
4: I didn't mean to. I didn't mean to, honest.
3: Would you die on me? You hear me?

0: keep that blood coming.
1: There's only one left, Doctor.
2: Won't make any difference. Claude's not back in 15 minutes. It's all over anyway.
0: What if he does get here? What about the patient? He'll go into irreversible shock and die if he doesn't get that blood.
3: Ah, don't worry about it, Doc. He'll live to tell a story.
1: I don't think he will. I don't think any of us will. Can't you understand that? We're all dead, whether it's in 15 minutes or right now, if they get what they want or if they don't. Look, suppose we all made a run for it. We won't all make it, but there's a chance. There's just a chance that one of us might...
0: Shut up, you! We'd have a better chance than we would if we just stood up against the wall and let them shoot us.
4: Now listen to me, all of you. Nothing is going to happen to you.
1: Something is happening to one of us. He's dying.
4: Now, what do you want, lady?
1: Not that much. Listen, if you'll show us that just one life is important to you, maybe we'll believe the rest. Let them bring more blood for Captain Whitfield.
2: No!
4: Go on, Carl.
2: I said no. Let him die. I want to see him die.
4: What do you want, Rita? A revolution? What do we have to gun him down? All of them, huh? How do we get out of here? And it's all for nothing, Rita. You'll never see Claude again.
5: Riker should have been here by now.
6: If he doesn't make it in 10 minutes, they're all going to be dead in there. Terry, we have got to get something going.
5: If it comes down to the wire, we just might have to rush the room.
7: Officer, they called for whole blood. What do we do?
6: This may be the only chance we'll get.
5: We'll take it into them.

0: Time me. 2 minutes after I step through that door, you bust through the observation room. Come fast, brother.
1: Okay. 10 minutes to 5.
2: Good luck, huh?
0: To all of us.

0: Hold it right there. Take the cart. You get out of here.
1: He has to set it up.
0: What do you mean he has to set it up? You've been setting it up all this time.
1: That blood's already typed and crossed. He's the only one who knows how to do it.
0: Hey, it's okay with me, man. You want me out, I'm gone. I don't want to argue with no gun.
1: Look, it's no good without him. It's like we didn't have the blood at all.
0: All right. As long as you know, I got nothing against you, man.
2: Yeah.
0: Nothing at all. Hold it right there. Come over here. Come here. Now turn around. Okay, go set it up. And do it fast and get out of here.
2: Yes, sir.

Nurse, could you get me that pneumatic mixer in the cabinet over there, please?

0: Money's in here, all of it. Helicopter's on the roof.
1: Where's Claude?
0: That's something we're gonna have to talk about.
1: No more talking. The 3 hours are up.
0: He's been shot.

0: It wasn't our fault. We had everything together. The helicopter, the money. Claude panicked. Tried to make a run for it.
1: You're lying to me. Now you tell me that you're lying. I want Claude. Now you bring me my Claude.
0: Like I told you, he's dead. He's out there in the corridor.
2: What are you doing? He's trying to get you through the door. He's putting you on, Rita.

0: No way out.
1: I don't need her, Riker. I got them. But you're a dead man.
2: Set up room 2 for a gastric resection stat.
0: Let's get a gurney and get him out of here quick.
3: We're setting up another OR, Lieutenant.
4: Come on, easy. Relax.
5: You're hurting me.
4: Come on, settle down now. You're making it worse by struggling.
5: Oh,
4: just take it easy. You're making it worse by struggling.
5: God! Wait. No, please.

0: treating you okay?
1: Yeah, sure. Just fine.
0: Well, if there's anything you need or anything you want.
1: You knucklehead.
0: All I wanted was to be with you. That's all I ever wanted.

0: crazy, but she did it for the love of a man. I can understand that.
1: What are you so nervous about, Ed?
2: Not nervous. I just happen to be a little less relaxed than normal, that's all.
3: Lieutenant?
2: What?
3: It's getting to be time, sir.
2: Yes, I know. Well, I'll see you, Finn. I gotta get going.
1: Come on, Ed. There's nothing to it. All you do is drape a medal around somebody's neck, shake his hand, and that's it.
2: For you, maybe. You know, the least you could have done is wait till we finish that Medal of Valor ceremony before you conked out on me. I keep getting these butterflies in my stomach.
1: Say, Ed, why don't you have one of the doctors check you out before you go?
2: No, Finn, it's just butterflies. That's all it is.

0: So these were all the people in the building at the time that Special Agent Radford's login was used to access our system.
1: Could be any one of them.
2: The most common motivations for betraying one's country are greed, ego, and patriotism.
0: Mine would be money.
1: Come again?
0: Crushing student loans. Everyone has a breaking point.
1: Remind me to keep you on my list.
0: Right. So as you can see, I started going through everyone's finances, looking at debts and large unsubstantiated deposits. We've initiated a background check with looking into those that might be holding a grudge, might be passed over for a promotion, or have questionable affiliations.
2: This is a good place to start.
1: Okay, this investigation stays between the three of us. We know the mole can hack our personnel database and systems, so no electronic files. We do this old school. That means you keep your files with you at all times and nothing goes on the server.
3: Hun DP.
2: Excuse me?
0: 100%.
2: I need to take this.
1: I know what I'm doing.
3: Hello?
4: Amanda was asking about you today.
3: How is she?
5: Growing up way too fast.
3: Well, tell her next time I'm in D.C., I'm taking her out to lunch.
5: Yeah, she still talks about that day you took her to the Smithsonian.
4: She doesn't want to grow up to be an agent because of me, but because of you.
3: Well, she has good taste.
4: Anyways.
5: Any news on your end?
3: We've arrested the remaining Meridian members in Boston. Sounds like everything was coming out of Europe.
6: Local groups were never brought into the bigger picture.
5: What are we hearing out of Europe?
6: I've updated the CIA, Interpol.
3: All our friends across the pond, they assure me that as soon as we have definitive intel, they're ready to move.
5: So we have to wait until we hear from them? You know how I hate being sidelined.
6: Special Agent Isaac
3: has connections on the ground over there. He's currently working those sources.
4: Is that official?
3: It's a little outside the box.
4: Smart.
5: There's no good way to say this, and it's not because I don't trust you. So I'll just cut to the chase. I've been asked by the DOJ to step in and take over.
3: Well, Foster, I can assure you we are doing everything possible to find—
5: Julianne, I'm afraid you don't understand. This is an order.
4: I'm coming up to Boston to take charge of this investigation. So I'll see you soon.

0: I don't see Nick.
1: There's track marks on their arms.
0: They all have them. We gotta get out of here. Come on.
1: You?
0: Nope.
1: You make any noise and I will hurt you. Do you understand?

0: How do you know me?
1: I've seen you in the videos.
0: What videos?
1: The ones they showed the American.
0: Are you talking about Nick Durand?
1: Yes.
0: Where is he?
1: He's no longer in the complex.
0: Where is he?
1: I don't know. They took him less than an hour ago.
2: If she's telling the truth, he still could be close by.
1: Please. I have to answer. I need to answer or I'm dead. It's Jericho.
2: Emily, what are you...
1: Yes?
3: I'm concerned our research facility has been exposed. I need you to supervise a safe transfer of the test samples.
1: Yes.
4: Emily, what are you doing?
0: Gonna cut a deal with the boss.
5: Hello?
0: Jericho?
5: Who is this?
6: You know who it is. I'm at your doorstep and I want to make a trade.
0: Kai's files for Nick's life.
5: Emily Byrne.
0: You have 3 minutes to show me Nick. After that, I'll tell you where we can meet.
5: Well, I'm gonna need a little bit more time than that.
0: 3 minutes.
2: Emily, they know we're here now.
0: This might be my last chance to get him back.
7: I can hear you munching these from the other side of the office.
8: Wait, what?
7: That's exactly my point.
8: I haven't had anything to eat today.
7: Can you just stop for 2 seconds so we can have a conversation? Any leads?
8: Couple of anomalies.
7: Anomalies?
8: You know, like inconsistencies or irregular things in someone's financial background.
7: I mean, is it enough to betray the Bureau?
8: Wouldn't go that far, but it's too soon to say for sure. Don't worry, Sarah gets the bottom of it. What's that all about?
7: I think Webb is taking point on Nick's investigation. I guess having an abducted agent doesn't play too well back in D.C.
8: Typical. Sending the old white guy to take charge.
7: Okay, you and I need to debrief on this first thing in the morning, okay?
8: Of course. Whatever you need.
7: Oh, and, I appreciate your dedication to this case.
8: Seriously?
7: Yeah, seriously. You're a good agent, Thompson. It's not gone unnoticed.
8: Is this the point when you say, stick with me, kid, and I'll...
7: No, this is not that moment. I'm just saying that I appreciate your work and your diligence, okay? Good night.
8: Good night, sir.
4: Three minutes is almost up.
0: So Jericho's a person?
1: Yes. And the project. He's responsible for all of this.
0: Did he do that to you?
1: I was punished.
2: It's time.
5: I'm ready.
0: Show me.
9: IV drip.

0: That's not him.
1: They don't have Nick.
2: And now they know it.
1: We've got to find him before they do.
3: Emily Byrne is somewhere in the research facility. Find her and put everyone else on the hunt for Durant. I'm on my way.

0: You fucking idiot. You any idea what's in there?
1: Kill the fucking kid, or he gets it.
0: Get a move. What do you got now?

0: زحم مين انت؟ شو عم تعمل هون؟ مين انت؟
1: تون
2: هذا انجليزي اترك السكينه
1: تون
2: ايدي مربوطه ادي
1: وي
2: خلي يا اخي Who are you? Our parents are also captives. Maybe you have seen them.
1: I was blindfolded. I don't know. My name is Nick.
2: And my name is Rafiq. And this is Yara.
1: Where are you from?
2: Syria. We were traveling with our families on the way to Germany. Set up camp by a river and we went for a swim. When we came back, our parents were taken by these men in uniforms. We followed the tracks and found a prison camp 2 miles from here. We are very desperate to save them.
1: Why not go to the police?
2: The police?
1: Yeah.
2: The police are working for the people who run the camp. They get a bonus for every refugee they bring in.
1: If I can get to the phone.
2: Shh, listen.
1: What is that?
3: Khalid, innahum bkhair.
2: It's an old bird language my grandparents used in their village. It's his father's. You can wear it.
1: I work for the FBI. If I can call home, I can bring people to help.

0: What's in the files?
1: I locked that monster away.
2: Somebody here is feeding him information.
0: Who?
1: When I came home, I couldn't relate. So I made a choice.
0: Because if we're gonna do this, I need to know everything.

0: Last time we got close enough to communicate, my mother said that each day they take another group of them away, and they don't come back.
1: I gotta tell my friends what's happening here.
2: Do you have kids?
3: A son.
2: How old is he?
3: About your age.
2: Do you miss him?
3: Yeah, more than anything in the world.
2: Sir, there's an old phone in the kitchen.
3: I'll see. Yeah, I'm right back. Don't move. Stay hidden.

0: Special Agent Thompson.
1: Agent Thompson, it's Nick Durand.
2: I need your help.
0: Did you say Nick Durand?
1: Okay, you answered my phone. So you're sitting at my desk.
2: So there's a photo of my son, Flynn, and I wearing matching white t-shirts on the front porch of my house.
0: Holy shitballs, Nick Durand.
3: Where are you? Are you okay?
1: I'm outside of a small town called, Schoenberg, Austria.
2: Meridian abducted me. They got some kind of
1: refugee prison camp.
4: Wer sind Sie?
0: Nick? Nick?
4: Was machen Sie in meinem Haus?
1: I need your help. Please put down the gun. Please.
0: Holy shit! Oh, you scared me.
5: Hey, you. Come here.
6: Let's get the team and roll out. Boss puts everyone out of this place now.

I escaped from the facility near here. I need a phone to call for help. Please.

0: Call me when you get this, please.
1: You're in early.
0: Have you seen Thompson this morning?
1: Probably just missed her. I think she was working the graveyard shift.
0: Right.
1: Something wrong?
0: No. Well, yeah, we were supposed to meet 30 minutes ago. We can't get hold of her.
1: Fivebucks says she's asleep.
0: She's always glued to her phone. It's not like her not to pick up.
1: Maybe she's had a boyfriend.
0: She has a boyfriend?
1: I don't know. Like I said, she's probably just asleep.
0: Yeah, well, I think I'm gonna swing by her place just the same.

0: Hey, slow down. I think we got away.
1: Main gate secure. Over.
0: Ma'am, slow down. We're good. Saw the antenna on the way in, they're bringing him back this way.

0: Slow down.
1: I'm gonna ask you a question. I need you to tell me the truth. The guard that we took out, the one in the storage room, he had the same tattoo as you. Why is that?
0: Yeah, we work for the same outfit.
1: And the guard in the corridor?
0: It was Armstrong. He was my superior. The one who ordered me to kill the kid.
1: Why didn't you tell me any of this stuff before?
0: I don't know.
1: You still work for Meridian?
0: What?
1: Yes or no? Yes or no? Are you working for Meridian, Cal?
0: No, of course not.
1: Is there anything else that you haven't told me?
0: No. Jesus Christ, Emily, slow down.
1: Cal, is there anything else that you haven't told me yet? Fucking tell me the truth, Cal. Is there anything else?
0: No! I've told you everything.
1: You've been reporting to Thunderson about me. You're a fucking traitor, you know that?
0: Fuck.
2: Somebody told Meridian where Kai was. Then they told them where Nick and I were
0: staying. Are you accusing me of being Meridian's informant?
2: I don't know what to believe
0: anymore. Emily, I've been fucking helping you this entire time.
2: No, I don't know what to believe. I don't have time to figure out if I can trust you.
0: Pull the fucking car. Fuck me, no, Larry.
1: Get the fuck out or so help me God, I will shoot you right now, Cal.
0: Emily, calm down, you're not listening.
1: Next time, I'm not gonna miss.
0: You're like, no.

0: She still had her earbuds in.
1: I'm so sorry, Derek.
2: Man, I appreciate you overseeing this. Thanks.
3: Of course.
1: Lieutenant Kelly.
3: I'm sorry to see you under these circumstances.
1: What do you know so far?
3: We're thinking the attack occurred as your agent was getting home just before dawn. There doesn't seem to be anything of value taken.
2: Well, obviously she was shot at close range, so maybe she knew her killer.
3: I know this is a priority. You'll have our report as soon as it's ready.
2: Thanks.
1: We appreciate that.
2: Diane, did your forensics team find an FBI binder?
3: A binder? I don't think so, but I'll double check.
1: You think the killer stole the paperwork from our investigation?
2: Yeah, I think maybe Thompson found something out and that something got her killed.
1: Well, if that is the case, then we have to assume the mole knows that we're onto them. We need to watch our backs from here on out, Derek.
2: That's exactly what I was thinking.

0: Nick! Nick! Nick! Nick, hey! Nick! Nick! Nick, wake up! Wake up! Hey! Hey! I'm here! I'm here! Nick, wake up! Nick, look at me! Look at me! Nick, hey! Hey! Hey, you're okay! You're okay! It's me! It's me! Hold on, hold on! I'm trying to hurry okay. Just stay still, stay still. Okay. Oh, just...
1: You found me.
0: Yes. Yes.
1: You found me.
0: You're okay.